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0: 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As you see, dear friends, dear spectators, dear gymnastics fans, waiting for score of Daria Warfalamy from Germany.
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